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This town's a drag. 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Draw guns, flat top. Kill buzz, ain't it a drag? No drugs, straight laced, straight up.

0: Emoción pura, atento porque llega Lewis Capaldi directo con Before You Go.
1: I feel by the wayside, like everyone else. I hate you, I hate you, I hate you, but I was just kidding myself. Our every moment